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4: With a cloudy sky and light winds tonight, the low should eventually drop into the upper 50s. And then for Sunday, some sun will break through with a high of 77. On Monday, another sunny afternoon with a high of 76. Then sunny and warmer Tuesday as the high eventually climbs to 79 degrees. I'm Jeff Maher.
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8: 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Another For You mix. We begin this one with John Roberts. He was here last weekend doing Ask Anything. If you missed the chat, it's on YouTube now at Most Requested Live. Gabby checked in from Lynchburg, Virginia for this one. It's called Never. New John Roberts.

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17: With a cloudy sky and light winds tonight, the low should eventually drop into the upper 50s. And then for Sunday, some sun will break through with a high of 77. On Monday, another sunny afternoon with a high of 76. Then sunny and warmer Tuesday as the high eventually climbs to 79 degrees. I'm Jeff Maher.
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20: 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They're in South Korea. They're doing Ask Anything. We've got over 10,000 questions already in for them. They sound like this.
21: Camila from Anaheim, California. Hi. What's one place you've been wanting to visit? You mean the States? I want to visit B-City, honestly. Because them two,
22: yeah,
21: they went to B-City, but yeah, we didn't get a chance to go there. So we really want to try Korean food in Los Angeles because we heard that it might be better than the actual food in Korea.
20: I love it. Longshot doing Ask Anything right now. Thank you so much for connecting all the way from South Korea tonight. This song is called Moonwalking. It's new music. They're called Longshot. Get ready, man. They're going to be huge. New on Most Requested Live.

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12: Hey, it's me, Lucy Lopez. 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It just wants you to have a life while you're playing it. 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
7: 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We begin for Autumn in Portsmouth, New Hampshire with Carol G and Bruno Mars. 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
8: With a cloudy sky and light winds tonight, the low should eventually drop into the upper 50s. And then for Sunday, some subtle breakthrough with a high of 77. On Monday, another sunny afternoon with a high of 76. Then sunny and warmer Tuesday as the high eventually climbs to 79 degrees. I'm Jeff Maher.
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11: 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Hi, Melanie in Scranton, PA, and Naomi in Omaha, Nebraska. Your song's up next. I love this one, man. It's called Freaking Out. 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
18: I'm thinking 85 degrees today. No, wait, 52. Actually, make that 74. And should it rain? I think I'll make it rain. Maybe get a little crazy and sprinkle in a little thunder and lightning. Who knows? 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
26: 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For Brooklyn and Poughkeepsie, New York, and Victoria in Nashville, Teddy Swims kicks off the For You mix. Mr. Know-It-All.

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18: With a cloudy sky and light winds tonight, the low should eventually drop into the upper 50s. And then for Sunday, some sun will break through with a high of 77. On Monday, another sunny afternoon with a high of 76. Then sunny and warmer Tuesday as the high eventually climbs to 79 degrees. I'm Jeff Maher.
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20: Yeah, to Lubbock, Texas we go. What's going on, Brianna?
21: Hey, guys, I really need to hear some Taylor Swift. 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Can you play some Taylor Swift for me, please?
20: 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The Fountain of Youth is on. Taylor Swift, this is Patient Zero.

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9: I'm thinking 85 degrees today. No, wait, 52. Actually, make that 74. And should it rain? 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Who knows? 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
3: It's the weekend! Alex Warren has released the official video for Emerald Eyes, the focus track from his newly released sophomore album, Wild Child. He describes it as an energetic love song designed to make listeners dance.

0: MHK, you are in the mix. That was Tame Impala. He was up for a VMA last weekend, but lost out to Olivia Rodrigo in the same category. I guess we can call him a loser. Now, don't send me hate mail. For those of you who don't know, that was the name of his song that I just played, Loser. But up next, I got nothing but winners.
1: Yeah. More beats with HK straight ahead.
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12: A little warmer Sunday for us as we finish out the weekend. Decreasing clouds for us here overnight. Temperatures drop down into the upper part of the 50s. Sunny, a little warmer Sunday, all the way up to around or just over 80 degrees. Sunny and warm Monday and Tuesday. Highs both afternoons right around or just over 80. I'm meteorologist Ken Boone.
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0: Teddy Swims was part of an all-star cast that paid tribute to George Michael at the VMAs. Despite the powerhouse vocalists who took part, I felt the whole thing felt vocally weak compared to when Michael sings them himself. Was there sound problems? I don't know. But here's Teddy doing his thing with some HK flavor.

0: returns to the Austin City Limits stage on PBS to perform her new album in its entirety. It's all going down with a 14-piece all-woman band on October 9th at 9 p.m. Check your local listings. I got more HK Jabs coming up.
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9: 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Last week, his neighbor needed feed for a new head of cattle. You'd think he'd call Ray. 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

HK. He's the best DJ. All sorts of interesting stuff coming up in this set. Steve Lacy kicked off the opening night of his Oh Yeah tour with a cover of The Smiths' This Night Has Opened My Eyes. That, without a doubt, demonstrated his deep-cut knowledge of the alt group. Here's a new take on his current single.

0: Los Angeles Rams star quarterback Matthew Stafford and his wife make a cameo appearance in Taylor Swift's music video for Patient Zero. The all-star QB says it was amazing watching Swift direct, produce, edit, and basically run around during the entire shoot. Apparently, Swift was also very nice to his four daughters who were allowed to be there.
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14: A little warmer Sunday for us as we finish out the weekend. Decreasing clouds for us here overnight. Temperatures drop down into the upper part of the 50s. Sunny, a little warmer Sunday, all the way up to around or just over 80 degrees. Sunny and warm Monday and Tuesday. Highs both afternoons right around or just over 80. I'm meteorologist Ken Boone.

Pete Davidson has been defending his ex-fiancée, Ariana Grande, saying it's not fair how people are giving her so much grief about her appearance. As we all know, Grande has taken herself out of the spotlight after recently completing her concert tour. Here she is.

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3: I'm thinking 85 degrees today. No, wait, 52. Actually, make that 74. And should it rain? I think I'll make it rain. Maybe get a little crazy and sprinkle in a little thunder and lightning. Who knows? 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
8: Warmer Sunday for us as we finish out the weekend. Decreasing clouds for us here overnight. Temperatures drop down into the upper part of the 50s. Sunny, a little warmer Sunday, all the way up to around or just over 80 degrees. Sunny and warm Monday and Tuesday. Highs both afternoons, right around or just over 80. I'm meteorologist Ken Boone.

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10: A little warmer Sunday for us as we finish out the weekend. Decreasing clouds for us here overnight. Temperatures drop down into the upper part of the 50s. Sunny, a little warmer Sunday, all the way up to around or just over 80 degrees. Sunny and warm Monday and Tuesday. Highs both afternoons, right around or just over 80. I'm meteorologist Ken Boone.

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6: A little warmer Sunday for us as we finish out the weekend. Decreasing clouds, force here overnight. Temperatures drop down into the upper part of the 50s. Sunny, a little warmer Sunday, all the way up to around or just over 80 degrees. Sunny and warm Monday and Tuesday. Highs both afternoons, right around or just over 80. I'm meteorologist Ken Doe.

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2: A little warmer Sunday for us as we finish out the weekend. Decreasing clouds for us here overnight. Temperatures drop down into the upper part of the 50s. Sunny, a little warmer Sunday, all the way up to around or just over 80 degrees. Sunny and warm Monday and Tuesday. Highs both afternoons right around or just over 80. I'm meteorologist Ken Doe.

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2: A little warmer Sunday for us as we finish out the weekend. Decreasing clouds for us here overnight. Temperatures drop down into the upper part of the 50s. Sunny, a little warmer Sunday, all the way up to around or just over 80 degrees. Sunny and warm Monday and Tuesday. Highs both afternoons, right around or just over 80. I'm meteorologist Ken Boone.

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3: This is Issues and Answers, a free community service program produced locally in the studios of Newstalk KZRG. I'm Ty Albright. A big decision this week from the Missouri Supreme Court. They effectively blocked that newly redrawn congressional map from being used in November, even though that map was used in the August primary.
4: It's actually unprecedented. We never thought we would come to a point where 1 month ago today, over 1.2 million Missourians voted on maps that were in front of them. And the courts have now pulled that from under them and said, no, you're not voting on that map. You're going to vote on a different map in November. It astounded everybody.
3: Including Missouri Attorney General Catherine Hanaway, who said,
5: "Wow, what a disappointment yesterday was, and a shock. No court in the country has ever ordered that we use a different map between the primary election and the general election. And that's precisely what Missouri's Supreme Court has done."
3: Even President Trump weighed in on it, calling it a dark day for justice in Missouri, as Democrats are pretty happy about it.
4: Well, I guess they would be celebrating because we literally just stole away from Missourians the right to vote on the maps that they were put in front of all summer long. Candidates campaigned for these districts. It affects more than just one district, as you know.
3: Now, the main district, though, that it does affect is in the Kansas City area, as Republicans hoped that the new map would give them an extra U.S. House seat. But again, it looks like, unless the U.S. Supreme Court intervenes here pretty quickly, the old maps are going to be used in November.
5: And we're going to do everything in our power to make sure it doesn't stand.
3: Now, Hanaway and Secretary of State Denny Hoskins tried to get the state Supreme Court to issue a stay on it, but the court, without comment, said no. This has been Issues and Answers, a free service of Zimmer Marketing.
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0: After falling to 40 a couple weeks ago, Justin Bieber's back up a couple more. 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
0: You know when you try a new food and suddenly it's like, wait, how did I not know about this? It's Ryan Seacrest here. That is the reaction a lot of people are having when they first try Kewpie mayo. I'm cooking a lot more at home, and I sure did. It's the one with the red cap and the little baby on the bottle. You've probably seen it on TikTok. So what makes it different? Most mayonnaise uses whole eggs. 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Kewpie, the original Japanese mayonnaise. 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
10: There will be a few clouds to begin this Sunday, then a sunny afternoon. The high today should approach 79 degrees, and with a clear sky and light winds overnight, the low should cool down to 54. Tomorrow, sunny with a high of 77, then a sunny and warmer Tuesday afternoon as the high gets close to 80 degrees. I'm Jeff Maher.
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0: We're on our way to the biggest in the land. Noah Kahan released his latest album, The Great Divide, back in April, but he's already started working on his next one. He said he can't wait to share much more about what's coming up, but he's really excited for everyone to hear hear the music. We don't know if he's talking about a new song or a full album. Not quite sure. Here he is with Orbiter 37.

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1: 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And Akon jumps three to land inside the top 30 with this.
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0: 10 down on our way to 1. Last year, The Weeknd said that he was considering retiring his stage name. Remember that? And might stop making music totally altogether. He just announced an update. I'll tell you all about it after 30, ever since you left me. French Montana, Max B.

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16: There will be a few clouds to begin this Sunday, then a sunny afternoon. The high today should approach 79 degrees, and with a clear sky and light winds overnight, the low should cool down to 54. Tomorrow, sunny with a high of 77, then a sunny and warmer Tuesday afternoon as the high gets close to 80 degrees. I'm Jeff Maher.
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1: We're moving through your top 30. Man I Need is definitely Olivia Dean's biggest song, and after becoming number one, you'd think she'd be a little tired of hearing it. But she says it's the exact opposite. 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She says she wrote the song because she wanted something she could dance to. 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Well, it worked. Here she is now with Man I Need 27.

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0: Now, Tame Impala glides ahead 6 with a hit coming up, and a very happy 41st birthday this Thursday to Bruno Mars. He's celebrating with 3 chart entries. One of them next.
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0: Now, Martin Garrix is on the rise with his latest I'll Play It For You. And in her 17th week, Zara Larsson finally cracks the top 20 with this one. I live my day. You know when you try a new food and suddenly it's like, wait, how did I not know about this? 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The one with the red cap you've probably seen on TikTok. 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
0: 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Thanks for coming along. Halfway to the top, number 20, stateside, Pink Panthers and Zara.

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16: There will be a few clouds to begin this Sunday, then a sunny afternoon. The high today should approach 79 degrees, and with a clear sky and light winds overnight, the low should cool down to 54. Tomorrow, sunny with a high of 77, then a sunny and warmer Tuesday afternoon as the high gets close to 80 degrees. I'm Jeff Maher.
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10: 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Tiffany, Benson Boone, done. Sorry, I'm here for someone else.

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14: There will be a few clouds to begin this Sunday, then a sunny afternoon. The high today should approach 79 degrees, and with a clear sky and light winds overnight, the low should cool down to 54. Tomorrow, sunny with a high of 77, then a sunny and warmer Tuesday afternoon as the high gets close to 80 degrees. I'm Jeff Maher.
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0: We're moving through your top 10, and Grand Theft Auto 6 is the most anticipated game of the decade, but the upcoming release is coming with more than just a video game. We'll tell you about the music of the project after 7. Ella Langley, Choosing Texas, AT40. Just when

0: Tame Impala with Jenny, Dracula at number three. So we just heard last week's number two, which means Ariana Grande's got a new challenger for the biggest hit of the week. The top two coming.
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0: You know when you try a new food and suddenly it's like, wait, how did I not know about this? It's Ryan Seacrest here. That is the reaction a lot of people are having when they first try Kewpie mayo. I'm cooking a lot more at home, and I sure did. It's the one with the red cap and the little baby on the bottle. You've probably seen it on TikTok. So what makes it different? Most mayonnaise uses whole eggs. Kewpie only uses egg yolks, giving it this rich umami flavor, which I love. 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And people put it on everything. You can put it on egg sandwiches, fries, burgers, even pizza crust. Once you notice Kewpie, you'll start seeing it everywhere. 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Food lovers use it. Never tried it? Grab the bottle with the red cap next time you're at the store. Put it on just about anything. Then you'll understand. You'll love its rich, bold flavor. Kewpie, the original Japanese mayonnaise. That's Kewpie, the original Japanese mayonnaise.
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0: Taylor Swift, I knew it, I knew you. Congratulations, the new number one song on AT40. So that's your countdown for the first weekend in October. 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

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Now, in case you missed it earlier this week, the MTV VMAs were awarded. We'll break that down for you coming up in 10 minutes. It's Zara Larson right now on Kissin' 92.5.

0: Kiss on 92.5, Hit Center, the Royal Hit Music Station, your home for Cape Craddock Morning Show, some Taylor Swift. It is M-Dub. Speaking of Taylor Swift, you know, earlier this week were the MTV VMAs, and she took home a couple, including the Artist Director Award. She also won for Video of the Year with Fate of Ophelia. Overall, Artist of the Year, and the big winner of the nights was Madonna, taking home 7 Moon Men, including, like I said, Artist of the Year. And Song of the Year went to BTS for Swim. 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
5: There will be a few clouds to begin this Sunday, then a sunny afternoon. The high today should approach 79 degrees, and with a clear sky and light winds overnight, the low should cool down to 54. Tomorrow, sunny with a high of 77, then a sunny and warmer Tuesday afternoon as the high gets close to 80 degrees. I'm Jeff Maher.

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Kissin' 92.5, you 10 in a row. Hit Music Station, it's M. Dub saying hello again. And he's going to be at the T-Mobile Center in Kansas City later on this month on Halloween night. 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
3: This week's Dummy of the Week comes to us from North Miami Beach, Florida, where a mom was arrested after she left her four minor children, including an infant, alone while she went on a weekend cruise. According to police, the woman had posted a picture on her WhatsApp account of a three-day ticket to the Bahamas aboard the Carnival Conquest with a sail date for September 25th. The father of one of the children saw the post and called her. She told him she was dropping the kids off with their great-grandma. But when the father went to her apartment on Saturday night, he saw the TV was on through the blinds and heard the kids talking inside. So he called 911. Authorities found the four kids hiding together in the bathroom. The mother, meanwhile, now faces four counts of child neglect. So congratulations to the mom who went on a cruise and left her four kids home alone. We're giving you this week's Dummy of the Week. And the call of the sea hits everybody in a different way, I guess.
1: Yeah, they talk about it.
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7: I'm thinking 85 degrees today. No, wait, 52. Actually, make that 74. And should it rain? I think I'll make it rain. Maybe get a little crazy and sprinkle in a little thunder and lightning. Who knows? I'm only the
8: 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The weather can be a little unpredictable in the four states. 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
11: Some warm temperatures here to finish out the weekend. We'll flirt with 80 today with sunshine. Tonight clear, the overnight low right where it should be. We fall back to 53. We're headed up to 77 Monday with sunshine. Flirting with 80 again for Tuesday with more sunshine. I'm meteorologist Jeff Eno.

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0: 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E Music Station, your home for Kid Craddock Morning Show. Martin Garrix and Ed Sheeran. It is M-Dub. 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
1: 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Details on what I'm talking about coming up in 10 minutes. 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

0: 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Kid Craddock Morning Show, Samella Langley. It is M-Dub, and apparently Doomsday is coming next month. And no, I'm not talking about the upcoming Marvel Avengers movie. Back in 1960, Science, one of the world's leading science journals, published an article that predicted the day the human population would annihilate itself. That is Friday, November 13th, 2026. Just a little over a month from now, the author of this article, a professor and cybernetics expert, argued that human populations could grow beyond an exponential rate, and using estimates of the world population stretching across the past 2,000 years showed that human numbers had, in fact, outpaced growth expectations. And that would apparently lead to our demise. And you know what? I just want to live long enough to find out if that guy is going to get out of the inside of the whale in that one movie. It's Kissin' 92.5.
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10: Some warm temperatures here to finish out the weekend. We'll flirt with 80 today with sunshine. Tonight clear, the overnight low right where it should be. We fall back to 53. We're headed up to 77 Monday with sunshine. Flirting with 80 again for Tuesday with more sunshine. I'm meteorologist Jeff Eno.

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Details on that coming up in 10 minutes. It's Olivia Rodrigo right now on Kissin' 92.5. 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

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Hit Music Station, your home for the Kitcratic Morning Show. That one from Ariana Grande. It is MDEP. But coming up again next Friday, another chance for you to score some tickets to a show coming to the four states this fall with Free Ticket Friday. And if you want to be one of the first to know where we're going to be sending you this Friday, make sure you are signed up for the Kissing Club, our email list. All you have to do is get signed up right now at the all-new Kissin925.com. Got more music on the way from Tame Impala, some Chapel Roan, and the Beaches. 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
9: Some warm temperatures here to finish out the weekend. We'll flirt with 80 today with sunshine. Tonight, clear. The overnight low, right where it should be. We fall back to 53. We're headed up to 77 Monday with sunshine. Flirting with 80 again for Tuesday with more sunshine. I'm meteorologist Jeff Eno.

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1: 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That one from the beaches. It is Imdep. Coming up later on tonight at 6, Throwback 2K with Chris Cruz. And your first chance to get signed up to win a trip to see the Backstreet Boys at the Sphere in Las Vegas this New Year's weekend. 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
3: Some warm temperatures here to finish out the weekend. We'll flirt with 80 today with sunshine. Tonight clear, the overnight low right where it should be. We fall back to 53. We're headed up to 77 Monday with sunshine. Flirting with 80 again for Tuesday with more sunshine. I'm meteorologist Jeff Eno.

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Kid Craddock Morning Show. Some Shakira and Burna Boy. It is M-Dub, and that's going to do it for me on this Sunday. Talk to you again tomorrow afternoon starting at 2. We've got Eric Zachary and the rest of the XYZ crew waiting to hang out with you for the rest of your Sunday. And we'll get you there with 10 in a row from Ella Langley, some Bruno Mars, and Teddy Swims at Kiss 92.5.

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0: 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If you grew up in the 80s or 90s, you probably have fond memories of McDonald's play places.
1: Yeah, I wasn't allowed to go in.
0: Do you remember these at all, Audrey?
1: Yeah, I do. And I wasn't allowed to go in them because my mom was afraid that there was, you know, urine and stuff.
0: They're like dirty.
2: Yeah. There was.
1: And there was.
0: But it made us tough.
1: They've been there for 30 years.
0: Anyway, yeah, like the series of tunnels and the ball pits and all of that. And they got rid of them. They phased them out over the years, not just for liability. I think they just started getting dirty and kids weren't using them.
1: Yes.
0: Well, apparently McDonald's is bringing them back. Kind of.
3: Yes. The new EVP of McDonald's, Jill McDonald's, didn't know it was a family thing. It really isn't. That's just
0: she's not related.
3: No, not at all. But over the next 10 years, McDonald's plans to spend $8.5 billion nationwide remaking play places, whether it is a play place that still exists or they're going to be adding them. Mm-hmm. Then they're also adding the new McMini crew where kids can pretend to work at McDonald's. Yeah, it comes with like a full screen.
0: They're
3: where
0: putting
3: they
0: them through a training program.
3: They're getting that capitalism in early, baby.
0: Imagine like when you get hired at McDonald's, they dual purpose it. So you have to do your orientation at the McMini crew
3: with
0: the
3: kids.
0: A 3-year-old. Like, I'm making sandwiches here.
3: They said no

0: It's Kissin' 92.5. Y'all know about the Ticketmaster fiasco that's been happening over the last 2-3 years.
1: Right. Is it not like the forever?
0: Insane
1: like,
0: prices.
1: It's been happening forever.
0: It's been happening for a while. I'm just saying, like, people made a big deal out of it.
1: Oh, right? Yeah.
0: And like, it went like, to the congressional floor and whatnot. Yeah. But StubHub is saying, hold my beer, Ticketmaster. Fans of Harry Styles are very upset because StubHub apparently is just deciding that they can charge whatever for fees. I guess NBC News out of New York did a study. They had 9 people, different devices, different IP addresses from different parts of the city, go and look at the exact same seat at the Harry Styles MSG show.
2: Right.
0: And it's like $300 and change for that seat. But then the fees fluctuated in price. Out of 9 people, 8 of them had different prices ranging from $70 to $150 in fees.
2: Oof. Wow.
0: And StubHub responded by saying, yeah, you know, it's like dynamic pricing and every e-commerce company does this.
1: Yeah, whatever.
0: To which
2: liars.
0: We're like, what?
2: Yeah.
0: You see, it's a fee. It should be a set price.
2: Right, exactly.
0: Like, well, that's insane. So people are upset and up in arms, rightfully so. I'm tired of this dynamic pricing model. I don't like that StubHub was like, well, look, everyone else is doing it, so we
2: can't
0: do it.
2: That's quite the excuse there, StubHub.
0: Yeah. Anyway, fans aren't happy. Another company under attack right now, McDonald's, apparently is doing this, and they're testing, like, different prices of Big Macs. Like, there's McDonald's that are as close as, like, 2 miles that have a variance in fee of, like, $2 for the same sandwich.
1: I would be sick.
0: And basically, I mean, they're using like AI models and algorithms to basically see how much they can get away with charging certain people in certain regions.
1: That's wild.
2: It's messed up.
0: It's not
1: wild.
0: Okay.
1: Yeah.
2: I mean, Wendy's would never.
0: Yeah. Harry Styles, refund the fees. That's what I'm going to ask for.
2: Okay.
0: He'll do it. He's a good guy. It's XYZ with Eric Zachary. StubHub fees are going crazy, and they're using dynamic pricing to kind of screw people over. Your XYZ ENT Entertainment Report, all brought to you by O'Reilly Auto Parts.
1: Your professional parts people.

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1: I completely forgot this was a thing.
2: Yeah.
1: But Chipotle used to serve alcohol.
3: I also loved it.
4: Yeah.
2: I used to love it.
1: There may still be some stores, depending on your state, that like still have the Coronas. But for the most part, they kind of discontinued it.
2: Yeah.
1: Because they found it problematic when
4: Yeah. I don't think that I was old enough to drink when Chipotle had
2: glory days.
1: It was like college for me. I remember like right when I turned 21, I was like, oh, I can go to get a burrito for lunch and a beer.
3: And a margarita.
1: And it felt okay because it wasn't a bar. But now, yeah, in certain locations, they're bringing their chilies, margaritas, their chilies, their Chipotle. You can tell what's on the mind. Chipotle margaritas back.
2: Yeah, yes. Just for the month of October, obviously they do their whole like burrito thing.
1: And if you dress up, you get the free burrito. Yeah, half now, off.
2: Derek, you didn't know that?
1: Buy one, get one.
2: Yeah, I mean, on your own time.
1: You have to go on Halloween dressed in a costume.
2: Yeah, well, now they're doing a tour called the Summon the Spirits Tour. They're hitting select places, Denver, Brooklyn, New York, Dallas, Texas, Los Angeles, and New Orleans throughout the month of October, where they will have the margaritas for a limited time. It's only a 5-city tour, so.
1: They picked all places that are run by hipsters.
4: Stop.
1: Yeah, I mean, truly, like Denver, Brooklyn, New Orleans, like places where it's like, yeah, you can come on through. There's a handlebar mustache at every one of those Chipotles.

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11: Some warm temperatures here to finish out the weekend. We'll flirt with 80 today with sunshine. Tonight clear, the overnight low right where it should be. We fall back to 53. We're headed up to 77 Monday with sunshine. Flirting with 80 again for Tuesday with more sunshine. I'm meteorologist Jeff Eno.

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0: Yeah, mom's hot take on XYZ with their exact reads coming up next. My mom joining the show to provide her perspective.
2: Boy, do I got a good one today.
0: Just once.
3: You'll never get it.
0: Just once.
3: You'll
0: I want to get the whole intro out.
2: Nope.
0: All right, mom, you're joining the show to provide your perspective on what's trending. And today that is...
2: Oh, this is great. Let's make more money on nothing. Not only sweater cups.
0: Sweater cups?
3: Sweater cups.
2: Yeah, so you buy a sweater and you put it on your cup so it stays warm. So it's a cozy.
3: Oh, like a koozie, okay.
2: A koozie. Yeah. I always call it cozy.
0: Okay. We'll talk about that next. I just want to quickly point this out. I know if you're hearing this on the radio, it won't make sense, but you should watch the video version. My mom is on a video connection with us, like a Zoom,
3: yeah,
0: and she just like looks into like the abyss. She does not look at us on the camera. She's like in her own.
3: It's more like a confessional, like she's praying.
0: Right. We're just the voices in her head right now. Forgive me, Eric, for I have sinned.
3: That's funny.
0: All right. Mom's hot take on sweaters for your cups, otherwise known as koozies, coming up next. Hang on. Oh.

0: 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Just saying.
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1: You know, we wasted a lot of money on stupid stuff, but at least I can still look at it because I have it. Yes, I do. Leg warmers, knockers. I have those things and I can see the passion in those things.
0: Okay.
1: But sweater cozies.
0: Okay. They're to provide her perspective on what's trending in pop culture. She never lets me actually finish the intro.
1: Because I want to finish my own intro.
2: You
1: want to
2: talk.
0: Yeah.
1: Yes.
0: All right, okay. Mom. So sweaters that you can buy for your beverages.
1: They're little tiny sweaters. And it is the most, they had a giveaway to introduce them by Dunkin' Donuts the other day. I guess it's not even called Dunkin' Donuts. It's called Dunkin'. And
2: she's mad at that too.
1: I mean, Dunkin'.
3: In my day, it was donuts only.
2: Donuts were important.
1: Okay. And so they made these sweaters and they gave them away and they say, of course, Dunkin' on them. And you're supposed to put them on your cup. And now everyone is clamoring. They're trying to buy sweaters for their little $9 lattes. It's absolutely absurd. In a world that we live in, we do not need sweaters on our cups. L.L. Bean has come out with one now, too. So it's the L.L. Bean sweater cup.
0: Yeah, I mean, I'm on your side. I want to put that out there. Like, I think
1: I got you one for Christmas. Don't worry.
0: Wait, so you hate them, and then you decided I'm going to get this for Eric?
1: I am Mom's hot take. I gotta buy one if everyone else has got one.
2: Oh, so you're doing research to hate harder.
1: Yes.
2: I like that. Now I'm back in. I'm back on board.
0: Anyway, yeah, there's these, they look like little, like, sweaters you'd put on, like, a Build-A-Bear or something.
2: Yeah, like a little koozie for your beer. Can you put it on your beer?
0: Probably.
1: Now he's in.
2: Yeah, yeah.
1: A beer cozy. It's just ridiculous. Why? I want to think of one of these odd items.
0: Okay, so you're not mad at it. You're mad that you didn't come up with it.
2: Yeah, so pitch us on a Mom's Hot Take.
0: What do you think you could sell merch-wise? I mean, we own the IP for Mom's Hot Take. Right. Like, what are we selling merch?
2: Don't you forget it.
1: Let's see. Okay, a sweater cozy for the microphone.
0: Okay, Mom, you're really just ripping the idea. That's not a new product.
2: Not something you put it on.
1: I'm like not on Shark Tank here. I don't have a presentation. I will have one. But okay, let me just off the top of my head. I'm thinking. Mm-hmm. You know, a channel for really old people. Mom's Hot Tank.
0: Me
1: old
0: TV.
1: Channel.
0: Okay, what you're describing. TV Land.
2: TV Land. Yeah.
1: We're gonna go further.
0: All right, we'll come back to this.
2: Yeah, that's not merch by any
0: real
2: thing.
0: Shark Tank right here. Stay a regular sharpshooter out there.
2: Maybe slippers. Koozie for your feet.
0: No, all right. God, Mom's Hot Take. It's all brought to you by T-Mobile. 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

0: It's Kissin' 92.5. This is not even a joke. We spent 90 minutes today, we being Audrey and I.
1: Yeah.
0: Convincing each other that we need a Vespa.
2: Yes.
0: And so that we can start a moped game.
2: Yes. I want a moped so bad. I've been thinking about it for years at this point. Okay. But I didn't realize, like, how easy it would be for me to just like purchase one.
3: You are an adult.
0: Are you having a moment where you're like, I have money and I could just give money and get things?
2: Well, I feel like I'm somebody where I very rarely buy things for myself.
0: Sure.
2: And I very rarely do things to make my life easier. I just kind of am like, well, I guess this is how it is.
0: Yeah.
2: But it would be really beneficial for
0: you
2: me.
0: You want a little house on the prairie?
3: Yes.
0: Why is butter so hard to churn?
2: No, it would be so beneficial for me if I could have a little guy to get around.
0: I agree, and I am encouraging it. I do have a few concerns.
2: Okay.
0: Of you purchasing your first vehicle. We'll go over
2: it's not my first vehicle.
0: Have you ever purchased a vehicle on your own? Okay. We'll talk about it next on XYZ.

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1: Audrey bust into the studio today with a just determined mind. Said, I am ready to buy a Vespa.
2: Yes.
1: Now, we've talked about it a little bit on the show, but you've been saving up for a car for a couple months now.
2: Yeah. I've been saving up for a car. It's not, my parents are out of state. It would just be really nice to be able to get home faster.
1: And now you said, forget that. I just want a Vespa to get around the city.
2: Well, right. So I figure I'm a while out from getting a car, you know? And so in the meantime, it would be really nice to not have to take the bus everywhere because it takes like... It adds a ridiculous amount of time.
1: It's a bus.
2: We understand how bus routes work. Well, no, I'm just saying.
1: Yeah, like, it's you could cut your commute in half for
2: sure. Also, it's not like, I don't know. Yeah, like growing up, the buses that I took would stop a lot less frequently than my buses now. Sure. And so it's
1: let's get back to the Vespa. So
2: I want a Vespa,
1: which you said this, you not knowing that like for probably over 2 years I've been talking about it with Jordan, like I've wanted to have a Vespa.
2: Yeah.
1: Because I like the aesthetic of it. And like, again, same thing. I have a car, but just like I live so close to the studio and a few other touch points that I'm like, this would just make more sense.
2: Right. I only have a few places that I go.
1: Right. And I ride a bike, but like, you know, I can get a little.
2: I don't want a bike.
1: Yeah. Well, Audrey just sweats too much. So
2: true.
1: But I asked you because I'm on board with this and you found a pretty decent deal.
2: Yes.
1: I said, have you ever ridden anything motorized that has two wheels?
2: And to which I responded, I rode a dirt bike when I was like 8.
1: Okay.
3: So that's the resume for
1: the last 17 years. You have not even approached any version of a motorcycle or e-bike.
2: I've been on the back of somebody's, and I've been on one of those like Lime bikes or
1: that's
2: like a Divvy bike.
1: Not the same thing.
3: Yeah.
1: Okay.
3: Yeah. All
1: right. So
2: it feels the same.
1: It's not. And if you go and buy this, the first time you will have driven it will be at point of purchase.
2: Yes.
1: Okay.
2: Right. What's the problem?
3: I don't see one. All green lights.
1: Dangerous. I'm just a little concerned.
2: I mean, what's really going to go wrong?
1: You get hit by a car, you slip, you slide out.
2: All the time. People will
1: in
2: be like,
1: Italy, where people are also looking out for other Vespas. Looking in a city where I've seen like one Vespa this week.
2: Okay, but it's like a butt. Like people are looking around for
1: it's going to be like you and the DoorDash drivers, and that's it.
3: See, I mean, if you take that mindset, anything could be scary. Right?
2: Yeah, exactly. So, like it's going to be fine.
3: You just got to do
2: them
3: it.
2: All the time for like fun. It's basically like,
1: listen, I'm on board.
2: You can also get like the Lime scooter. They have Vespa versions.
3: Right.
2: Like
3: you can sit down.
1: Have you ridden one?
2: No, of course not. Okay.
3: So, but my thing is, Eric, like you are like heavily invested in this. Like it might be living at your place and you're going to get it with her.
1: I just am doing my due diligence as your employer, but pseudo older brother.
3: You're being a father figure here.
1: Whoa. I just said, do you know like what to look for? Make sure you don't buy a lemon. Like that's why I want to come with you and make sure like it starts from a cold start.
3: Right. And then you're going to drive it around all the time.
1: Yeah, 100%. But like,
3: okay.
1: But I'm 10 years her senior. So like,
3: oh, okay.
1: You got to go in seniority.
3: Sure, buddy.

0: It's Kissin' 92.5. In an effort to grow their fan base, the NHL is now trying to appease BookTok.
1: Yeah.
0: The people on TikTok that love books.
2: Well, this is because of, like, the romance novels, right?
1: Yes, yeah. Yes. Okay.
0: Well, Heated Rivalry started it all.
1: Yeah. Well, right. So this the NHL is rolling out a Hot for Hockey campaign.
0: Oh.
1: So they're releasing, I believe, 3 audiobooks.
2: Okay.
1: One called The Storm Between Us.
2: And this is all like a hockey player is in love with another hockey player. Is it all Heated Rivalry kind of?
1: No, role? I don't think that it's like, I think
0: it's just all romance. This isn't like gay specific or.
1: Yeah, no, they're just kind of being like, hockey, and you guys are into hockey now, huh?
2: Yeah, I mean, I get it. I'm with it.
1: Another one's called The Summer I Turned Gritty.
0: Are NHL numbers that bad? I don't know what the viewership is compared to like NFL, but
2: tell me more about The Summer I Turned Gritty.
0: Well, it has to be the Phillies mascot, right? Yeah. Okay. All right. You can look it up on your own time. The NHL is leading in with romance stories to try to court book talk.
2: They got me.
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9: Under clear skies, overnight low falling back to 53 degrees. Low 50s is where we are supposed to be, so that will be a nice start to Monday, but that upper 70s will feel even warmer once we hit that with sunshine headed up to 77. Low 50s Monday night. I'm meteorologist Jeff Eno.

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1: 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More About Nothing is coming up on the way on XYZ with Eric Zachary. Jordan's chance to do a quick deep dive, share some fun facts, maybe the history behind something that we wouldn't know otherwise.
2: And yes.
1: We're talking about Barney and Friends.
2: Yeah, I'm going to share some fun facts about Barney and Friends.
1: Okay. Yeah. All right. Next. But first, a little bonus fact.
2: I'm just trying to say this with a straight face. Okay. Eric, you brought this to me.
1: Don't put it on me.
2: You can technically cook a raw chicken by slapping it 23,034 times.
3: I love that. That doesn't.
1: It's a specific.
3: Makes sense.
1: Yeah, it does, because there's heat generated when you hit something.
3: But there has to be a certain speed at which you're slapping it.
2: I think you guys are missing the part where someone definitely did this.
1: It counted.
2: Yeah.
3: I mean,
1: I'm up for the challenge.
3: Of course
2: you
1: 23,000 slaps and you got to cook chicken. So stupid. All right, More About Nothing about Barney and Friends coming up next.

0: 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More About Nothing on XYZ with Eric Zachary. It's all brought to you by Chick-fil-A. Fun little bonus fact. We just learned that apparently someone did this. It takes 23,000 slaps to cook a chicken because of the heat friction
1: of
0: slapping the chicken. I love it. I there's an alternative if you don't have a microwave. Anyway, today's real More About Nothing is about Barney and Friends. Super serious topics here on the show.
1: Yeah, that's right. That's, well, that's why it's called More About Nothing. So Barney and Friends came out in 1992. It answered a very huge demand that Sesame Street and shows like Mr. Rogers couldn't, because they had such a broad audience, mm-hmm. where at the time families were looking for shows that were solely for kids, like four and under, and Barney ended up being a very small, localized show that just had toddlers in a chokehold. And
0: what a way to phrase that, Jordan.
1: Metaphorically.
0: Like, I'm just imagining Barney, like, flipping kids.
1: Of course.
0: Clotheslining Selena Gomez. Demi Lovato. They were both on it.
1: Yep. No, they were. Initially, it was filmed in Texas. As it grew, though, and made its way to PBS, they were only supposed to do, like, one season of Barney. Mm-hmm. But parents everywhere were like, no, like, writing in letters, rallying.
2: Like, we want more Barney.
1: We have to have more Barney. They couldn't get a bigger budget for it, though. So, like, a lot of the songs that you know from Barney, like I Love You, You Love Me, those were all public domain songs. Like, that's just this old man. You know what I'm saying?
0: Oh.
1: Yeah.
0: Wow. Someone really lost out on a check on that.
2: Yeah.
0: Damn.
1: So, like, a lot of the Barney songs were just rewritten as songs that you already knew, but that was solely because they didn't have the cash to license actual stuff.
2: Wow. That's crazy.
1: The other crazy thing is that the government, the CIA, has come out and said they've used Barney songs, specifically I Love You, as torture tactics.
0: Oh my God.
1: Yeah.
0: On repeats.
1: Yeah, yeah. Just like Guantanamo Bay, for example, they would blast I Love You for hours as loud as they possibly could.
0: My God.
1: To just like strip people of their sanity.
0: That's awful.
1: Yeah.
0: Okay, so Barney started as like local TV public access show, basically.
1: Yeah, yep. Very small. And then it just blew up over time.
0: Did you ever watch Barney, Audrey?
2: No, I'm...
0: Whatever you're about to say, you're wrong.
2: I'm not going to say it. No, I did not watch Barney.
0: It was on until 2010. I just looked it up.
2: Oh, well, no, I did not watch Barney.
0: It's back on TV now. I guess it's an animated series.
2: Oh.
1: Yeah, they've had several iterations.
0: Barney always freaked me out. I mean, I'm sure I watched it a little bit, but my cousin, Matt, he was really into Barney. Like, Barney everywhere.
1: Isn't he the one that has, like, the rats?
0: Yeah, he's the one that talks to wolves.
1: Oh, that's new information for me.
0: I'm just saying, if anyone's a little too attached to Barney, then...
1: Like, a woo kind of talks to him?
0: I haven't heard him do it.
1: Oh, okay.
0: He's convinced that he speaks wolf. I don't talk to Matt. I don't know. I'm not a wolf.
1: You're not a wolf.
0: It's XYZ with Eric Zachary, Barney and Friends. A little history behind that, all brought to you by Chick-fil-A. Well, Barney and Friends is not. More About Nothing is brought to you by Chick-fil-A.
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0: Kissin 92.5, your 10 in a row hit music station. It's a long-standing, not even joke, fact on the show that Jordan has a fear of magicians.
1: It's not a fear. It's more kind of a hate.
0: I've seen you try to fight three magicians.
1: He had a cape.
0: In the same way that you tried to fight a rooster over the weekend.
2: He
0: out of fear.
2: Fight a rooster?
1: That's
0: he doesn't like flightless birds to get too close to him.
1: I don't like
2: that.
1: I don't like magicians, especially if you wear a cape. But I'm advocating for y'all. You need to be robbing casinos more regularly.
0: Magicians.
1: Yes, not roosters. I don't know why you guys have the sleight of hand. You know all the card tricks. You count cards better than numbers. Why are you not robbing?
0: What made you think of this?
1: I saw a magician on Instagram and
0: they're being served to your algorithm.
1: Yeah, no, which I don't like. I do not like that. But he made a joke that like, oh, you know, with these kind of moves, I should be making money hand over fist at casinos. I'm like, okay, go do it.
0: You know what? They don't let you touch the cards at casinos because of that.
1: Okay. I've seen three. Now you see me's. Should be able to be doing it.

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1: The TSA is no longer allowed to sit down at work, and their union is mad about it. So, you know, like when you go to like the initial checkpoint and they check your ID or you do the face scan or whatever, they're all sitting. They're usually in like high stools.
2: Yeah.
1: Now the government is saying they can no longer do that. It's lazy.
2: Why?
3: No, this is bad. This is very bad. Let those men and women sit.
2: Let them sit down.
3: They are already jerks.
2: They,
3: exactly. Yeah, no, let them have a chair.
2: Are you kidding?
3: Sit.
2: Is this a joke? That's crazy.
1: I guess that wasn't my initial reaction.
3: What? What was your reaction?
1: That I already don't like these people, so I'm like, yeah, make them suffer.
2: You're like, punish them?
3: They are going to punish us.
1: This is only based off of my most recent experience where my girlfriend and I were at the airport. She was like, we both have like the touchless like face scan pre-check, right?
3: Yeah.
1: And I'm like, let's get in that line. And she's like, no, the other line looks shorter. And I'm like, babe, I grew up at this airport. I know it looks shorter, but there's switchbacks.
3: Let me tell you something right now. If you're at the airport with Eric, do not have a suggestion.
1: Yeah.
2: You better.
1: It's probably the one and only part of our friendship, of Jordan and I's friendship, where he's like, whatever you say, guys.
3: I
1: should make an Instagram account about how to get through security.
3: I told you that. Yeah.
1: Anyway, long story short, she was wrong. And the line was much longer. And then not only was it much longer, as we're almost to like the first split point, they close one of the lines. This lady closes it only because she's like, it's my lunch break. And I was like, I'm sorry.
3: You don't deserve seats.
1: I know.
3: We got there.
1: That said, her manager quickly came over and said, no, you have to open it back up. And she just had this like look of shame, but like extra attitude because she has to, I don't know, do her job.
3: And then you thought, haha, what if you didn't have chairs anymore?
1: Yeah, kind of.
2: What if you have to stand all day?
3: Better have some good sneakers, brother.
1: Well, I'm just saying, if you're trying to abide by your lunch break, or like, I don't know the exact union rules, but like they're allowed to like break every like 40 minutes or something like that.
3: Sure.
2: Yeah.
1: If you're going to hold it to that degree that like, sorry, 39 and a half seconds, I'm shutting down this line, even though like if you just stay open for another 3 minutes, it'll help a lot of passengers.
3: Right.
1: Then yeah, you got to stand for those 40 minutes.
3: I wouldn't wish
1: Again,
3: this.
1: I don't know that it's exactly 40 minutes. And this isn't disrespectful to the good TSA agents out there.
3: But you're good appling the TSA?
1: It's usually the smaller markets. Those ones are cool.
2: Wow.
3: Jeez.
1: Well. Don't scream at me. I said, take your belt off!
3: That's what I'm saying. They're already mad. You know how much nicer he'd be with the seat?

0: Kissin 92.5, your 10 in a row hit music station. The 2026 VMAs went down a couple days ago in LA this year. They switched back. Yep. And it's the first time in 11 years they've had this many viewers in real time.
1: Yeah. They. I feel like we were actually making fun of it yesterday, but everybody watched. I think a few key things happened. There was a delay. It started like 51 minutes late, but
2: Was
1: just because of football. Yeah. Mm. Obviously, there were a lot of Dolly Parton tributes. Mm-hmm. And let's let Madonna talk. I think we should just let Madonna say whatever
2: keep
1: she
2: going.
1: Wants on
2: let her
1: the
2: keep
1: mic.
2: Going.
0: Love it or hate it, Taylor Swift showed up. So, that's half the viewership.
2: When she didn't go last year.
0: She hasn't gone for a while, and she debuted the music video there, too.
1: Give her an award every year. Keep making up awards. If we want to keep these ratings up,
0: this is the Taylor Award.
1: Exactly.
0: You're the best Taylor we know.
1: Exactly.
0: Worth mentioning, the last time that they were that high, which is 11 years ago, was the time that I was there and walked the red carpet.
1: Just
0: throwing that out there, which was also the last time they were in L.A.
1: All right. Keep it in L.A.
0: Just
1: get
0: saying.
1: Eric back.
0: You want to get those ratings a little bit higher?
1: Yep,
0: Taylor Swift and me.
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2: Under clear skies, overnight low falling back to 53 degrees. Low 50s is where we are supposed to be, so that will be a nice start to Monday, but that upper 70s will feel even warmer once we hit that with sunshine headed up to 77. Low 50s Monday night. I'm meteorologist Jeff Eno.

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2: It says viral trending content, like, let's talk about the weather. But listen, you got El Nino or the Super El Nino hitting the West Coast to the Midwest. You got the Nor'easter up and down the East Coast.
3: Yep.
2: It's raining in a lot of places, and it made all three of us arrive to work today realize that we don't really have great umbrella protocol.
3: No. I have I have two umbrellas. I've never purchased
2: Have you ever gone to the store with the intent to buy an umbrella?
3: I don't think you can even do that.
2: What?
3: I don't think you can buy it. You just end up with an umbrella.
2: Got a pet monkey, Jordan. Like, you could go.
3: Wait, you just end up with a pet monkey, Eric?
2: That's kind of how you acquire them. I don't think you can go buy them.
3: Okay, well, so monkeys and umbrellas. Two things you absolutely cannot buy.
2: You can buy umbrellas. I know this because I put way too much research into it. That's the reason I don't have an umbrella.
4: Right.
2: I have lived in multiple major cities where walking is my only method of transportation.
3: Sure,
2: And I am to such a point in my life now, I'm like, I'm not going to give in. Okay. If I'm going to buy an umbrella, I want, like, the Porsche of umbrellas.
3: You want, like, the one that, like, drapes over you and, like, comes to, like, your elbows or whatever?
2: Well, that's the thing. There's a hierarchy of features that should be included in an umbrella.
3: It should stop you from getting wet.
2: Period. But these features are stopping me from clicking purchase. We'll talk about it next and things that I'm putting way too much time into researching on.

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2: Do you ever hyper fixate on a purchase? And maybe like something that's not even that much money.
3: Sure.
2: But it's like the wrong, like, this is a very, I don't want to say privileged sentence, but like when I bought a new car, I found like three models that I liked and I was like, okay, that's fine.
3: Right.
2: You know, I know there's definitely people out there that like go through like every single detail of what you can purchase in a car.
3: But I don't think you're like a car guy, or let me rephrase. I don't think you want to become a car guy.
2: Yeah, but I'm not even talking about like specifics of motors or transmissions or anything like that. Like, there's people that are like, they want the specific detail. Like, I know people that just like how the inside of their car looks that aren't automobile people.
3: Oh, you're just talking like interior design.
2: Yeah, but they go real picky on it, right? And they design the car they want, or they shop around for months to find it. Yeah. It took me like 3 days to find the car. I was like, that's fine. That said, I have the opposite problem with cheaper purchases, like an umbrella. I actually forgot this is an ongoing thing, and you know what I'm going to go do after work now, but like, I meant to buy an umbrella so many times in my life, but it's been raining a lot across the U.S. And the last couple of weeks, I've been like doing research because like I don't want an umbrella that's just going to be taken out by the wind.
3: What is it? Does it have to have like Bluetooth capabilities?
2: No, what do you there's like different umbrella features. There's ones that like auto collapse for you. There's ones.
3: And that you need an auto collapse umbrella.
2: Listen, if I'm Audrey.
0: I both respect and hate you for this because I think that it's like incredible. Like, listen, I don't think that we should be buying things that are going to break within like a month.
2: It's wasteful.
0: Like,
3: sure.
0: I think it's very wasteful. I think, yes, you can buy an umbrella and like try to get one that's a little bit nicer. That being said, you can get a decent umbrella for like $20.
3: I
0: feel like you're looking at umbrellas that are like, here is this carved wood handle.
2: Because I see it is a, I think we can all agree, like I like a certain fashion sense, and like my wallet or phone case looks a certain way.
3: Sure.
2: So I see an umbrella as an extension of that.
0: Okay.
3: Right, but like, here's the thing.
2: Phone case is another one. Like, it should just be such an easy, like, cool color click, buy it.
3: But like, this is stuff that's like solely just for you. Like, nobody's going to pay attention to your umbrella in the same way that like, I don't know what your wallet looks like. I'm with you every day.
2: I do the same thing with wallets and phone cases. It's not only how it looks. Like, yeah, there's a designer element of it, but also like, I'm looking at phone cases based on, stop laughing at me.
0: I'm just picturing you like Inspector Gadget. Like,
2: oh God. I mean, it's as much as you're making like fun of me.
0: To
2: it's
0: flick the rain off. You know?
2: They have
3: you
2: that.
3: Dry now, Eric. They
2: talks to you. All right.
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11: Under clear skies, overnight low falling back to 53 degrees. Low 50s is where we are supposed to be, so that will be a nice start to Monday, but that upper 70s will feel even warmer once we hit that with sunshine headed up to 77. Low 50s Monday night. I'm meteorologist Jeff Eno.
12: 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More 3.

Another chance to see Backstreet Boys at the Sphere coming up. But next, inside the Throwback 2K vault for our homecoming hits of 06, this song got you on the dance floor calling everybody

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